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1: 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We gon' boogie, oogie, oogie, jiggle, wiggle, and dance like the roof on fire. We gon' drink drinks and take shots until we fall out like the roof on fire. Now, baby, get my booty naked, take off all your clothes and light the roof on fire. 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

feet are stumping, and the jam is bumping. Look ahead, the crowd is jumping.

You realize that when you lose them, never let them escape, 'cause the time is flying.

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